queen of hip-hop soul, taking you back to my junior year in 97 on Hot 105 and the old school Quiet Storm. We are the soul of Miami. I'm AC Shaw. Thanks for joining me for another Sunday night, taking you back to the Kaseya Center in 23 when we were introduced to not the acronym, but SZA.

0: 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Ricky Smiley paying your bills with $1,000. The winning begins tomorrow morning when that first keyword plays at 8 a.m. You're inside the old school quiet store, satisfying your needs through song, tunes of yesteryears, love, life, and memories. Yours truly, I'm AC Shaw. Love going out to Melissa, who checked in on our Hot 105 app, sent me that open mic in Pembroke Pines. Thank you so much for tuning in and relaxing as we get ready for another work day. But we're not going to think about that tonight. Instead, I'm going to play for you a classic from Luther Vandross, who teamed up with Cheryl Lynn, which that song was on the soundtrack to the movie The Wood and became a hit once again. That's the beautiful thing about soundtracks, right? And from my island of Jamaica, I'll throw in a little island love for you, Shaggy. And it's all about last night. As yet, all of those good tunes are on the way as the old school quiet store, as we reminisce down memory lane, continues on Hot 105.
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3: 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Imagine if that car note was $200 a month. 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Can you imagine? But it's not real. 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

0: There's no better time than the present to make your presence felt. That's the beauty of music, giving you feelings through song. Welcome to the Old School Quiet Storm on Hot 105. Yours truly, AC Shaw, camping off the 8 o'clock hour as we get ready for Ricky Smiley Paying Your Bills. That comes tomorrow morning at 8. Be listening out for that keyword. Lovers in Miramar and those are getting ready for Night Shift in Tamarack. I have the soundtrack just for you. So sit back, relax, and unwind. Light the incense or burn a candle. Tonight is our night together. A little R&R is on the way, including the next sexy set with the voice of Jesse Powell, Atlantic Star, and We Tickle the Ivories with Alicia Keys. 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
1: 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Hewley, Kid Capri, and so many more.
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It's Shelby in the midday looking for caller 10. It's all about the Orange Blossom Classic. Labor Day weekend, it all goes down. Get at me. 888-550-9105. 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

0: there. Celebrating 8 years of the show, Big Lip and myself. So we want you in the building on Sunday, September 6th. It all goes down. And we've got tickets. So, DP, that means I need a good song from you for the people.
1: Oh, we
0: got
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0: All right, what are we going to listen out for? Let's give a good vibe song, like a good 90s

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Welcome to the show. And of course, Ricky Smiles panels bills with $1,000 five times a day. 5 o'clock is your next shot at that cash. We're talking about 50-50 in three ways. I know it sounds complicated, but we'll explain it to you now.

0: fighting. So Sean P. Diddy Combs continued challenging his convictions, with his attorneys pushing to get them overturned or potentially securing a new trial. So despite all this that's going on, Diddy is still fighting in court. And Halle Berry is officially 60 and loving it. I'm not gonna lie, Halle Berry, it looks amazing, man. She celebrated her big 6-0 in Los Cobos with her fiance Von Hunt, sharing pictures of them all booed up. You know what? 60 looks amazing on her. And Chaka Khan, the 73-year-old legend, told the UK's Observer that after 2 marriages and 2 divorces, she's not looking for any other relationships. To put it simple, she said she is partnered out. Of course, you're not looking for no man. Listen, the next man you're about to see, Chaka, is Jesus. That's all you need to be looking for at 73. I'm just keeping it real, all right? And Lord, forgive me. I'm sitting here looking at the comments on the post. Somebody put, the next man you're going to see is going to be at the funeral home when you get involved. I didn't say it, y'all. I'm just reading the post, y'all. Listen, anyway, I am just a messenger. And no, that's not funny. You know, it ain't funny at all. And I'm mad that I even said that. Anyway, and that's the Big Lip Report.
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3: Let's start off with Broward County. We do have an accident on 441, and it's right at Sterling Road. Moving over to Miami-Dade County, the I-95 Express Lane southbound, right at Northwest 135th Street, which is Opa-locka Boulevard, there is a disabled vehicle, and the left lane is blocked. 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I'm Nikki Ramirez, and this is Hot 105, the soul of Miami.

0: Brought to you by Toyota Hollywood is bringing you the Vibe Day Party. Get ready for that. The Beauty in Black Edition hosted by Rico Ross, all right? That goes down Labor Day weekend, September the 6th at Amsterdam Hollandale Beach. And the keyword, I know that's what you all want, all right? The keyword is reward, R-A-W-A-R-D, reward. That is the keyword. Go ahead and submit it. Hopefully, you'll get those coins, all right? You know what time it is. Let's go.
1: And now.
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0: All right, here we go. So a scooter accident in Miami-Dade County turned deadly. Two men riding an e-scooter collided on Sunday. An argument broke out, and deputies say it escalated when one of the riders shot and killed the other one over a scooter. Y'all got to be kidding me. Meanwhile, Diddy is still

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3: All right, here we go. So a scooter accident in Miami-Dade County turned deadly. Two men riding an e-scooter collided on Sunday. An argument broke out, and deputies say it escalated when one of the riders shot and killed the other one over a scooter. Y'all got to be kidding me. Meanwhile, Diddy is still fighting, so Sean P. Diddy Combs continued challenging his convictions, with his attorneys pushing to get them overturned or potentially securing a new trial. So despite all this that's going on, Diddy is still fighting in court. And Halle Berry is officially 60 and loving it. I'm not gonna lie, Halle Berry, it looks amazing, man. She celebrated her big 6-0 in Los Cobos with her fiance, Bon Hunt, sharing pictures of them all booed up. You know what? 60 looks amazing on her. And Chaka Khan, the 73-year-old legend, told the UK's Observer that after two marriages and two divorces, she's not looking for any other relationships. To put it simple, she said she is partnered out. Of course, you're not looking for no man. Listen, the next man you're about to see, Chaka, is Jesus. That's all you need to be looking for at 73. I'm just keeping it real, all right? And Lord forgive me, I'm sitting here looking at the comments on the post. Somebody put, the next man you're going to see is going to be at the funeral home when you get it. I didn't say it, y'all. I'm just reading the post, y'all. Listen, anyway, I am just a messenger. And no, that's not funny. You know, it ain't funny at all. And I'm mad that I even said that. Anyway, and that's the Big Lip Report.
4: What if you didn't have to worry about that bill? Yeah, the one on the counter. The one on your mind. The one that's keeping you up at night. What if it got handled by listening to your favorite station?
5: Hey, family, this is Ricky Smiley. I'm paying your bills 5 times a day. Every